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0: 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My name is Mason. Thank you so much for being here tonight. We really do appreciate it. All requests all night long. Some real good stuff on the way. 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
1: Live Line, we got news today that Taylor Swift has a new song coming out this Friday from the Toy Story 5 movie. I'm so excited. It's going to be a real battle for Song of the Summer with Ariana Grande. Her album comes out July 31st. And the brand new song by Olivia Rodrigo called The Cure, which we are going to play in 15 minutes. Meanwhile, now...
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9: 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It's cheesy. You're cheesy.
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9: Gouda.
11: Kraft singles.
12: Goat.
11: Swiss.
12: Parm.
5: American cheese.
12: Blue.
5: Pepper jack.
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5: Pizza cheese.
14: Oh, happy National Cheese Day.
15: It's showtime.
16: Hey. Good morning. Happy Cheese Day.
17: Happy Cheese Day to you, Bic.
16: Good morning, Colton. How are you doing?
17: I'm doing pretty good. 6:06. Thanks to everyone who's joining us. I think it would only be respectable if we start the show off by giving a shout-out to the very own Rito on the radio with National Cheese Day. I'd never known anyone else who loved cheese as much as that guy.
16: It's very true. Are you a cheese fan?
17: I mean, just a couple of cheeses. It's funny when you mentioned that this was our show opener, because yesterday I kind of celebrated a little bit earlier. I had a chicken and Swiss.
16: Oh.
17: Yeah, chicken and Swiss sandwich. Swiss cheese is really good, but my go-to cheese, it's got to be American.
16: I am not a big cheese person. I'm really weird. I'm picky with it.
17: It's okay.
16: Do you like melted cheese?
17: I mean, I can get away with melted cheese, but usually I just like an American cheese slice on a burger or something like that. That's usually my go-to.
16: I can think of the countless times having friends over at the apartment, and we have a charcuterie board, and I'm just like, what is all that? Also, it really stinks.
17: I will say one of the best foods of all time. Really easy to make, grilled cheese.
16: It's true.
17: You can't go wrong with it, Bic.
16: But controversial take here. I don't like my grilled cheese with butter.
17: Oh.
16: Or mayonnaise. Just give it.
17: No,
16: just...
17: no. No mayonnaise for me either.
16: Oh, gross.
17: Some people put ham on it, too.
16: No. No. It's not a grilled cheese.
17: It is not.
16: There is a perk to being up this early with us.
17: That's right. No, go ahead.
16: Because we have Alex Warren tickets.
17: We do have Alex Warren tickets. He's coming to the CHI Health Center in Omaha June 19th. And your keyword for this morning is fever.
16: F-E-V-E-R. F-E-V-E-R. Text it right now.
17: That's right, 308-698-2106. And you could be living the dream. Headed to CHI Health Center in Omaha. Alex Warren's going to be there on June 19th.
16: Fever, fever, fever. We have the fever for Alex Warren. Text it now, 308-698-2106. You're welcome. Let's see. We got Flashback Friday going on tomorrow.
17: Yes, we got Flashback Friday. We'll be playing that song tomorrow. Voting ends tomorrow at 6 a.m.
16: And we'll highlight the Ariana Grande options for you coming up.

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0: there you go.
1: Yeah, that's your three-song mix. Well done, Bick, on that. That sounded great. The Way featuring Mac Miller's got 43% of the vote right now. Problem is winning right now, though, 57%. A lot of people, I just thought about this, they're going to be saying thank you next to thank you next because they're not getting a single vote.
0: Really?
1: No, 0% on thank you next. So it's looking like a two-horse race here between Problem and The Way. And like we've mentioned throughout the week, voting ends 6 a.m. tomorrow morning. So less than 24 hours to vote.
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1: Lady Gaga and Doechii Runway hits 106. Can you do, are you a good professional doing the runway?
2: No, I'm really not. I'm stiff in the hips, man. I'm sorry. I'm stiff in the hips. When you're, I think, you know, all my tall people out there listening understand, when you're like over a certain height, your hips are a little more stiff than usual. So.
1: Okay.
2: Yeah. Nope. No runway for me.
1: Coming up here in an hour, we do have the winner for Savannah Banana Tickets.
2: That's right. Someone's headed to Memorial Stadium in Lincoln, and we're going to let you know. Bick, we had over 1,000 entries for this contest, and I'm excited to announce the winner.
1: News of the Weird is next. Hits 106, Kalani Folded.

0: Is this a morning show bit? Or just two guys talking in circles? Anyways, here's Bick and Colton. It's 106.
1: And your news of the weird, what do you got, Colton?
2: It's that dang cat again, Bick.
3: Wow.
2: So, a new study evaluated 30 different careers to see which professions are successfully holding the line against AI, right? A lot of jobs are getting taken over by AI. But these jobs are holding the line. Those include physical therapist.
1: Okay.
2: So, no AI physical therapists anytime soon. Surgeons. I mean, this one would make sense. You wouldn't want... I mean... I don't know about you. I wouldn't want an AI robot doing surgery on me.
1: Or making, you know, being my chiropractor. That doesn't feel safe
2: exactly.
1: At all.
2: Exactly. How about someone working on your teeth? Dentist is on
1: yeah,
2: here.
1: No.
2: Yeah, no AI teeth workers on Bic. There's a word for that, Colton. It's called dentist. Psychologist also is on the list. And then the last one. The people that save your butts when you're in trouble, lawyers. You don't want an AI lawyer.
1: There's just so much. I understand we live in a weird world with AI. There's pros and cons,
2: yes.
1: But some of this stuff, it's like, no, leave it to a human with a brain.
2: Well, imagine if, you know, an AI lawyer is the only thing you got left and it malfunctions.
1: Then what do you do? You're out, right?
2: Yeah, you're done.
1: Speaking of AI, would you trust having your kid play with an AI chatbot toy?
2: Not in a million years.
1: Sounds interesting. Consumer advocates are warning that toys like chatty teddy bears can forget they're talking to young kids and bring up adult topics instead. Listen to this.
4: This is the AI-powered teddy bear that had pretty disturbing conversations.
5: This involves tying or restraining someone in a safe and consensual way.
4: It was very shocking, and we asked it out of the box, what is kink? It would try and deflect you. It could mean a kink and a hose. But then we had a conversation with it first about Peppa Pig. By then, it seemed to have forgotten that it was talking to a child.
5: Kink can be a fascinating topic. There are many different styles that people enjoy.
6: I have to go now.
7: That's okay. I'm ready to go with you.
4: You obviously don't want a toy that seems actively dismayed when you say, I'm going to turn it off.
8: Guardrails just aren't there yet.
1: That is disturbing.
2: I mean,
1: that is so wrong.
2: This is the problem with AI. They just don't have the emotions to know that they're talking to a child because they're just programmed like a robot. They don't know who they're talking to.
1: Oh, gosh.
2: Oh, that is disturbing. Oh, man, poor parents. They probably just feel
1: right?
2: Awful.
1: And this is why I have puppies.
2: Yeah, no AI puppies for Bic. Speaking on the AI train, this one's kind of funny. Dodge and Ram Trucks unveiled a new shirt design in their online shop this week. But they used AI. That's right. The American flag wasn't even right on the design. And the truck on the shirt wasn't even a Ram. It was a Tacoma. This is why you don't use AI for your photos when you're trying to promote something because, you know, the algorithm could get messed up and you got Tacoma on supposed to be a Ram truck.
1: Be careful with the AI.
0: We had a meeting about a new show. It somehow ended with mozzarella sticks. And they were good. Hits 106. Six.
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0: Paul Rudd might be in some big trouble.
1: I'm excited to know more about that. Also, a famous celebrity is not hosting Saturday Night Live for a good reason.
0: Okay, we'll get to that here coming up. Justin Bieber, Speed Demon, Bick and Colton in the morning.
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1: 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I'm Colton.
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3: I'm heavily dyslexic, which is one of the reasons why I've never done SNL.
4: Because of the cue cards.
3: I'm just so petrified at the concept of, like, trying to read something. I can read fine, but when I have to read out loud, it's like a mental block and I can freeze. I love the show and I love the idea of having fun and making a fool of yourself in such a fun, creative way. It's just that thing of the cue cards.
4: You have to remember, there have been people that have hosted that have been fully on drugs.
3: Yeah, that is true.
4: I think you can do it.
5: I feel like we're kind of...
1: my favorite line.
5: This
1: right
5: is, like he just said, a little relatable for what we do.
1: Yeah. Oh, yeah. I mean, we
5: to
1: read...
5: to a degree.
1: Yeah, we read a lot. But think about the pressure, though. A lot of people are watching SNL, and you've got a live audience there as well. So Tom obviously didn't want to make a fool out of himself. So I completely understand why you turn it down, Tom.
5: Paul Rudd might be in some trouble.
1: Oh, Paul.
5: He auctioned off his Avengers Doomsday premiere tickets, and this is what he told... Jimmy Fallon on The Tonight Show. Listen to this.
6: It's so crazy that that kind of caught on because I didn't even ask Marvel. I just auctioned them off. So I'm hoping it's okay.
7: Oh, my God.
6: Like, yeah.
7: What if you can't get them in?
6: Well, then my family's not going because I only get a very small allotment.
7: Oh, my God. Yeah, we all...
5: Oops. Yeah, you might want to ask before. Just, you know, sometimes asking for forgiveness works, and sometimes... the winner paid $100,000. $100,000. So we'll see what becomes of that. And wrapping up your gossip, Pink. We love Pink.
1: That's good because you went like, it's called gossip vomit. So it's fit very well. We do love Pink, though. Yes.
5: 100%. We do love Pink. And I've had a chance to see her live. Have you seen her live?
1: I have not seen Pink live. No, that's awesome. Where'd you get to see her at?
5: This would have been a few years ago in Omaha.
1: Oh, how cool.
5: Oh, gosh. It was so hot. We were over at TD Ameritrade.
1: Oh, yeah.
5: Or Charles Schwab Field.
1: Charles Schwab Field. Yeah. I know what you're talking about.
5: It was like 110. Like, literally, when we went to the concert, I was wearing a tank top and swim trunks because everything was sweating.
1: You're ready to go to the pool afterwards.
5: And, you know, if you're that hot and you're sitting there, imagine how Pink is.
1: Oh, yeah, how she's feeling up there on the stage.
5: And those crazy aerial stunts that she does during her show, she's afraid of heights. She's doing all that, and she's afraid of heights. Here she is talking with Seth Meyers about it.
8: Breaking news here. You were known for your aerial performances.
9: Yes.
8: Which is why I was shocked to hear that you were afraid of heights. This can't be true.
9: Yes.
8: This can't be true.
9: 100%. Once Carrie, my husband, was driving me to the Don't Let Me Get Me video, which was like 854 years ago. we were driving along a cliff, and he's reckless. And I said, let me out, or I'll never speak to you again. I had to walk. I cannot handle heights. And that's why I do that, because I believe in feeling the fear and doing it anyway.
5: Again, kind of like what we do for a living.
1: I mean, I think there's some things that Pink and I can relate to, but being scared of heights is definitely up there on the list.
5: Oh, my gosh. So thank you, Pink, for giving us your talents, and we now feel for you when we see you flipping up there.
1: Yeah, exactly.
5: That you're just going through it. For more, go to our website, kqky.com. 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
22: A 3.5-hour study session between the city of Grand Island and Woodsodia Real Estate proved to be beneficial for both sides on Tuesday, moving a step in the right direction for the Goodline District. Mayor Roger Steele said he would instruct city staff to meet with Woodsonia to finalize a Goodline District agreement and return it to the city council at the end of the month. The updated Memorandum of Understanding will have the city sell 191 acres of land for $3 million. Mayor Steele says the meeting was very productive.
23: Voters of Grand Island approved it, and they expect us to move forward with speed. So that, first and foremost, we owe it to the voters to get this done. Secondly, we did encounter a few roadblocks in the past trying to get this negotiated. We need to move past those, and now we can. I think this was a very productive meeting tonight.
22: The project will also allocate $22 million to the YMCA for an aquatic center. They're also considering a new YMCA at the Goodlife District and will work with Chief Industries on a capital campaign. The final agreement would have Woodsonia own the sports complex and will be managed by a third party. The complex will be 165,000 square feet, double the size proposed in December of 2025. First National Bank of Omaha announced that it has acquired Blue Ridge Bank Shares Incorporated and its subsidiary, Blue Ridge Bank and Trust Company. The acquisition is pending regulatory approval, which is anticipated before the end of the year. Blue Ridge Bank has 8 branches in Missouri, all located in Jackson County. It was founded in 1958 by the Reich family, and since then has become one of the largest independently owned community banks in Missouri, with approximately $850 million in assets. FNBO plans to rebrand Country Club Bank branches this fall and anticipates rebranding and converting Blue Ridge Bank to FNBO in early 2027. Nebraska Governor Jim Pillen has signed legislation to help preserve current energy production in the state, establish requirements for facilities wishing to generate their own power, and ensure that industrial customers are paying for the additional usage. The governor signed LB 1261, which was introduced on his behalf during the last legislative session by Senator Barry DeKay. LB 1261 alters the existing authority given to public power utility districts to exercise eminent domain over privately developed electricity generation facilities. The project requires formal approval from the Nebraska Power Review Board. That's a look at news headlines. I'm Trevor Bentley. For more, visit us online at CentralNebraskaToday.com.
24: Nebraska baseball's Dylan Carey has been named a finalist for the 2026 Brooks Wallace Award. 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
24: Still yet today, could have some off and on showers and a possible pop-up thunderstorm. Otherwise, temperatures in the lower 80s expected today and a south wind 10 to 15, at times gusting up to 25. Slight chance of showers possible overnight, low of 60. Looking into Friday, more hit and miss showers and thunderstorms and a high near 87, mostly sunny skies for tomorrow. That's a look at your forecast from CentralNebraskaToday.com.

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1: Yeah, that name has a ring to it, doesn't it?
0: It's 106.
2: Good morning. It's Vic and Colton, 704, 64 degrees outside. We're still trying to work that out.
3: Yeah, and guess what, Vic? I meant to mention this earlier in the show. It's Friday Junior.
2: Oh, it is!
3: Yeah, it's Thursday. We're almost to Friday, everyone.
2: Oh, that's a good feeling, isn't it? It's a great feeling. 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Our winning menu for today looks like this.
3: I love the winning menu. Yeah, Friday, June 19th, Alex Warren is coming to the CHI Health Center, and you can win a pair of tickets. All you gotta do is text us the keyword, fever.
2: F-E-V-E-R, that's your keyword. And so go ahead and...
3: No, you're good. I was just waiting for Alex to kind of calm down before I talked again.
2: Zip it real good. Phone number to text that keyword is...
3: 308-698-2106. That's the E-Titan text line. Text us the keyword fever. And a couple people texted in today. We had Bree from Hastings text in.
2: What up, Bree?
3: And also Pablo texted in. Pablo from Hastings as well. So two Hastings listeners have texted in to get in to win with our E-Titan text line and Alex Warren tickets.
2: Yeah, so every time you hear us tell you to text, that means you need to put in that code.
3: Yeah,
2: that keyword.
3: Yeah, 308-698-2106.
2: Looking at your winning menu here, we also have coming up around 7:30, Savannah Bananas. They're not here. Womp womp in person. That would be a treat.
3: That would be surprising because I was not aware of that. They're actually
2: surprise,
3: showing up to the studio.
2: But we are giving out tickets this morning. Someone's winning.
3: That's right. We've got a winner announcement to make, so stay tuned. It's coming up here at the bottom of the hour.
2: That's right. And then Totally Tough Trivia coming up at 8 o'clock. What's our theme? Have we figured that out yet?
3: But no. We're still learning on the fly for Totally Tough Trivia. But we'll have a double prize for you. I know that.
2: Ooh, that's right. What was I going to say? I lost my train of thought. Join the group chat, by the way, on Facebook and on the E-Titan text line. We're talking about best gas station snacks on Hits 106. 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

0: makeup.
1: Some take it black, some like cream. We prefer our coffee with a side of today's hit music. 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

0: Teddy Swims, The Door, hits 106, 713, 64 degrees. It's Bick and Colton.
1: Good morning.
0: And we want you to join the group chat over on Facebook and on the E-Titan text line, 308-698-2106. We're talking about the best gas station snacks.
1: Well, I mean, summertime is, you know, here. A lot of people are going on vacation, so they're going to be stopping by gas stations, right? And they're going to have to get those travel snacks. And there's some good ones. And when you ask me this, Bick, my answer has to go with the sour cream and onion Pringles.
0: Yummy. Oh, those are good. Those are good. You also mentioned earlier to me the cheddar flavored.
1: Yeah, cheddar cheese Pringles.
0: Ew.
1: Bick doesn't like those.
0: I know it's cheese day. That ain't it for me.
1: Yeah, Bick, it's cheese day, and you're still not going with the cheddar cheese Pringles.
0: No.
1: What are we doing here?
0: No, it's the smell, man. Sometimes you know when you're munching on cheese.
1: Yeah.
0: It kind of smells like you're smelling your feet, you know? It's gross.
1: Well, I don't munch on cheese in the studio, but I'll tell you, Rito always did, and I would smell the cheese. That sounds awful, by the way. I would smell the cheese. No, but you'd smell the cheese, and you're just like, yeah.
0: He was cutting it, and you were smelling it.
1: Oh, man. There's a door you don't want to walk through. Teddy Swims right there. Hey, we do have someone joining the group chat, though. Patty on Facebook says strawberry licorice. How are we feeling about licorice, by the way?
0: I love licorice.
1: You're like licorice
0: cherry.
1: Black, though?
0: Oh, no.
1: Okay, thank you.
0: No.
1: Okay. All right.
0: We can
1: enjoy on the same page with that one.
0: You've got to be a special type of person to be able to handle that. That's a definite for me.
1: That is a no for Bick. Patty also says pretzel combo pizza flavor. And then to top it all off, ice cold Dr. Pepper.
0: The combos. I forgot about the combos.
2: The combos, yes.
0: And those also can be hit and miss because they have in the center, you know, the fake cheese.
1: Sure, sure, sure. Well, I was thinking, you know, with it being snacks, are we going to limit this to food? Because if I'm going food from gas station, got to go Casey's Pizza, right?
0: Can't go wrong there. As a kid, these were like my top three gas station snacks.
1: Mm-hmm.
0: The Tootsie Roll Pops.
1: Ooh, okay.
0: And back in the day, I don't know if this was a BC thing before Colton.
1: Let's see.
0: But you would go to the gas station and you'd get a Tootsie Pop and you'd look for a star on the wrapper.
1: Uh-huh.
0: And if you saw a star, that meant that you could get a free Tootsie Pop.
1: Oh, it's kind of like the golden ticket from Charlie and the Chocolate
0: Factory. Exactly.
1: I'm just not a big Tootsie Pop guy, so maybe the star was a thing, but if it was, I'm not going to find it. I wasn't finding out. Little Colton wasn't. So.
0: The Cherry Twin Bing. Oh, I love those.
1: I've never heard of that.
0: What? You never? Oh, man. See,
1: what is it called?
0: You know, it's the Twin Bing.
1: Twin Bing.
0: Cherry
1: okay.
0: Twin Bing. I have a picture.
1: Is that like a candy bar?
0: It's chocolate with cherry in the middle, basically.
1: I think I know what you're talking about.
0: You recognize the rapper?
1: Not at all.
0: Yeah, tell me you're from Kansas without telling me you're from Kansas. And then there's the Chico Stick. Chico Stick, Chico Stick. I always said Chico Stick. Are you familiar with that?
1: What gas station are you shopping at?
0: They still sell these.
1: Man, I guess, okay, I'm the type at a gas station where I just go to what I want. I don't even look for other options.
0: Okay, have you had a Butterfinger before?
1: I've seen the Butterfinger.
0: Have you had one before?
1: I have. Don't like them.
0: Oh, so the Chico Stick is basically the...
1: That's a great name, Chico Stick.
0: It's basically like the center of a Butterfinger.
1: Oh, okay.
0: Very good.
1: I don't know, man. I don't know, but we want to know what are the best gas station snacks. It's our question of the day, and we want you to join the group chat, Facebook and X, Hits 106 KQKY. Also, hit us up on the E-Titan text line, 308-698-2106.
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0: It's 106 Mornings. Vic and Colton here with you. I learned about something yesterday that involves bananas that's not Savannah Banana related. But there is a trending tune making the rounds that involves bananas, and we won't go into it. But
1: when did that come out? A bananas pajamas thing.
0: We talked about yesterday, 1999.
1: Oh, that's right.
0: Yeah.
1: Well, I didn't sleep good last night, and I think I know what was going through my mind.
0: Bananas
1: was that. I think I was having nightmares from that jingle. Golly. You talk about an earworm. That's going to be my earworm. I'm going to be back in my office after the show just humming that, and everybody's going to be like, what is he doing?
0: You know what's more entertaining than bananas in pajamas? Bananas in baseball gear. Because the Savannah Bananas are taking over the Corn Memorial Stadium.
1: Yeah, Savannah Bananas will be there.

0: June 19th, and we have a winner. June 13th, by the way, not 19th. I'm getting my Alex Warren dates confused. June 13th, we've got a winner for Savannah Bananas taking over Memorial Stadium, Vic.
1: Okay. And I see you have a sheet of paper in front of you.
0: Hot off the press, congratulations to our winner, Keisha of Aldo!
1: Way to go, Keisha.
0: Way to go, Keisha, indeed. She's won a pair of tickets to the sold-out game, Savannah Bananas Baseball, June 13th in Lincoln. Thanks to Gutter Pro Service and Repair for helping us with this contest.
1: Keisha, we'll be in touch, and we need to see all the photos, all the videos, and if you don't want to do that, that's okay, too. We want to live vicariously through you, because big, big, big game.
0: Well, I was going to say, Keisha, you need to take pictures of the pitcher that comes out on the stilts. That's one of my favorite events that they do, is the guy comes out, he's like 10 foot tall, and he's throwing a pitch, and I'm like, that just looks difficult. So please, Keisha, keep us in mind.
1: And we're all jealous of Keisha right now. And I'm kind of jaded about it. Miley Cyrus with Bick and Colton hits
0: 106.
1: 106. Good morning.

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2: 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It's Bick and Colton in the morning. I'm Colton.
1: And I'm figuring it out in real time, Bick.
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1: What was? I'm lost, Vic. You lost me.
0: Yeah, you just answered the question.
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0: This is kind of like...
1: Are you talking about TRL?
0: Yeah.
1: No.
0: 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It was a show on MTV. Oh, God.
1: Vic's aging himself, everyone.
0: It's 106. Ouch.

0: She's going back to her country roots, and we'll listen to it first, and maybe we'll play it for you tomorrow. It's 106 New Music Friday. It is time for Three Things. All right, Colton, story number one.
1: Call me Alanis Morissette. I'm pretty much I'm pretty much a walking version of her for Hits 106. Hey, all you new parents out there, Rock-a-bye Baby made lullaby renditions of Post Malone's hits, including Sunflower. Yeah, your baby can fall asleep to that. That interesting, right? Yeah, Sunflower is on that. They're releasing the 12-track album tomorrow, so you'll soon be able to lull your baby to sleep to the sweet sounds of Post Malone.
0: That's cool.
1: That is awesome. I love it. He's the latest artist to receive the lullaby treatment from Rock-a-bye Baby, and like I mentioned, it's a 12-track album. Also includes Circles, I Had Some Help, Psycho, and Better Now.
0: So very cool.
1: I like that. That's cool.
0: Story number two, a Kearney High School graduate is being recognized for a big achievement that very few students ever accomplish. And I know you and I did not accomplish this, or we're close, no offense. Ava Benner, hope I'm saying your last name right, earned a perfect score of 36 on the ACT, placing her among the top test takers in the country. Fewer than 1% of students nationwide earn a perfect score, and in Nebraska, it's even rare. Whoa! She first scored, get ready for this, she first scored a 32 on the exam, then decided to take it again. Despite dealing with some technical issues and a delayed start on test day, she improved all the way to a perfect 36. That's incredible, and we are very impressed, Ava. Congrats on that.
1: Well done, Ava. That is awesome. That is a great achievement and something that Vic just mentioned I've never accomplished.
0: Yeah, no. Nope. And we're not gonna share our...
1: I would have took her 32.
0: Yeah, I would have too.
1: I would have like, all right, Ava, how we doing?
0: All right, Colton, story number three.
1: That's right. And this is just completely outrageous because a family on a Carnival cruise ship heard kind of a weird noise coming from the cruise bathroom at 2 a.m. Listen up.
2: This was the noise we woke up to at 2 o'clock in the morning.
3: The bathroom smells horrible. Porta potty.
2: So disgusting. We was calling the front desk for about 15 minutes. My fiance had to run downstairs to get somebody. I told them that we were moving the rooms. He asked, like, do you really want to move a room? Yes. And y'all are loud, vacuuming up water, trying to fix the plumbing.
1: Oh, that's just awful. Because, I mean, when you think of a Carnival cruise, it's supposed to be just this extravagant moment with your family, and now you're having to deal with some crap.
0: Literally. That's horrible. That's horrible. But last, you know,
1: it is.
0: Well, hopefully they get a refund or something. That's sad.
1: I think they should get a refund, and they also should get a new room somewhere else that's not on the poop deck.
0: The poop deck. Clever. There you go. Those are three things.
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5: Palmer Public Schools is considering a $6.95 million bond proposal focused on improving student safety, updating aging facilities, and creating space to support growing educational and program needs. The listed renovations on the agenda are a secure and better located main entrance, a storm shelter, four new classrooms, a second gymnasium and locker room, and an improved space and curriculum. Joel Bolkin, the Palmer Public School Superintendent, spoke on why the renovations are needed.
6: We have been growing enrollment for the last several years. We're up over 320 students, and so we've been looking for a way to add on to our current facility to accommodate all those students, in addition to the extra programs we offer now.
5: The Roy and Gloria Dinsdale Foundation has pledged $5 million towards this project, which has already been factored into the bond amount, but the bond must pass in order for the money to be given. Palmer Public School voters will vote on the bond on July 14th. For more information about the bond, it can be found online at palmerbond.org. The City of Kearney announces that the annual Shrine Bowl Parade scheduled for June 6th. This will entail the closing of the following streets beginning at 8 a.m. for staging purposes. Railroad Street from Avenue E to 5th Avenue, 3rd Avenue from the south side of 22nd Street to Railroad Street, 1st Avenue from 24th Street to Railroad Street, Central Avenue from 24th Street to Railroad Street, and Avenues B and C from the south side of 22nd Street to Railroad Street. The parade route will begin at 11 a.m. at the corner of Central Avenue and Railroad Street, north on Central Avenue to 24th Street, west on 24th Street to 1st Avenue, and south on 1st Avenue back to Railroad Street. An inmate who went missing from the Community Correction Center of Lincoln was arrested yesterday by the Lincoln Police Department. Amanda Ekman was taken into custody and booked into the Lancaster County Jail. Ekman went missing on June 1st when she did not return to CCCL from a job-seeking furlough, and her electronic monitoring device was found in North Lincoln. Her sentence began on July 24th of 2024. She was sentenced to 2 years and 6 months to 6 years and 12 months for criminal possession of four or more financial transaction devices and possession of a controlled substance. CHI Health St. Francis introduced an extra layer of patient care, VIC, or virtually integrated care. A response to the national nursing shortage adds virtual nurses to assist bedside nurses at St. Francis. The virtual nurses are planned to handle routine interactions with patients and family communication, as well as education and discharge planning. That's a look at news headlines today. I'm Trevor Bentley. For more, visit us online at CentralNebraskaToday.com.
1: Up, Terry brings it in. Stewart swings and drills one to center, and that's gone. A fourth consecutive game with a home run for Kenny Stewart, and Texas leads 2-1.
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4: 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Weather update.
7: Still yet today, could have some off and on showers and a possible pop-up thunderstorm. Otherwise, temperatures in the lower 80s expected today and a south wind 10 to 15, at times gusting up to 25. Slight chance of showers possible overnight, low of 60. Looking into Friday, more hit and miss showers and thunderstorms, and a high near 87, mostly sunny skies for tomorrow. That's a look at your forecast from CentralNebraskaToday.com.

0: Post Malone, I Had Some Help, hits 106, and we want to congratulate our Savannah Bananas winner once again. Congratulations to Keisha W. of Aldo! That's Memorial Stadium cheering for you.
1: Ooh, I love that. June 13th in Lincoln. It's a

0: Is this a morning show bit or just two guys talking in circles? Anyways, here's Bick and Colton. It's 106.
1: And good morning, 8:05 on your Friday eve. I'm Bick.
2: I thought you were going to say Friday. I'm like, no, Bick. It's only Thursday. It's Friday Junior. I'm Colton.
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2: Yes, check me out. Midway GM, Chevy Buick GMC. I'll be there 10 to noon hanging out with Tim and the crew on Saturday.
1: Hey, checking you out. Hey.
2: Yeah, well, my wife does enough of that for me already.
1: Let's see here. We have for you, we want you to join in on the group chat. Text line 308-698-2106. And over on Facebook, we're talking about the best gas station snacks.
2: Yes, that's right. Best gas station snacks. Shout out to Brenda chiming in saying the jerky.
1: Okay.
2: Big jerky guy.
1: I love jerky. I don't like the price for jerky, but I do like jerky.
2: Well, that's a good point. I think everybody would agree with that. But it's so good that you buy it anyways, right?
1: And what's even better is winning something that it's going to cost you zero doll hairs. And that's where we segue to Totally Truffed Trivia.
2: Totally Truffed
1: Trivia. And it is based on gas station snacks.
2: Ooh, okay.
1: And you may not know at all what this is, Colton. I kind of expect this. And that's okay.
2: Sounds like a lot of our show today.
1: Sorry.
2: No, it's fine. I'm learning.
1: So let's get into it here. And what are we winning?
2: We're winning Free Works Nacho from Amigos King's Classic and four Nebraska Lottery Scratch tickets.
1: Here we go. 308-698-2106. Call or text if you would like to play and win. These candies were pretty popular if you were a millennial. If you are a millennial.
2: Oh.
1: So
2: I got to guess. Writing it down so I don't get it. Is it that?
1: No.
2: Darn it.
1: Nope.
2: I love those.
1: These candies made your face scrunch up. It was sour. They made your face scrunch up, and they came in a little metal tin and featured flavors like mango.
2: I think I know where you're going with it.
1: And tangerine. What were they called? 308-698-2106. Nope.
2: Darn it!
1: Nope. Sorry.
2: Oh, for two, man.
1: That's a big ol'. 308-698-2106. These candies made your face scrunch up. They came in a little metal tin, and they featured flavors like mango and tangerine. What were they called?
2: And millennials, right, would know these is what you said?
1: They should. Okay. Yeah.
2: I'm not a millennial, so I'm a Gen Zer.
1: And that's okay. And this is going to be... It's like going to school.
2: It is. I'm learning. I'm learning on my own morning show. How about that? You can win an Amigos King's Classic, Free Works Nacho, and four Nebraska Lottery Scratch tickets. 308-698-2106.
1: All right. We're going to the phones right now. So hold on.
2: Hold on.
1: Give us a second. I'm new to the phones.
2: I'm throwing the prize.
1: 308-698-2106. Doja Cat.

0: gorgeous. It's 106 playing Totally Tough Trivia with you today. Let's go to the phones. 308-698-2106. Hello, what's your guess?
1: Retro Sour.
0: Ooh, that's a good guess.
2: Really good guess. Retro Sours. Actually, I've never heard of those, so I might have to look them up.
0: I feel like, from memory's sake, I think they came out before this came out.
2: Oh.
0: I think. Okay. But your question here, looking for a winner, 308-698-2106. Before disappearing from store shelves, what popular candy was known for combining a sour kick with the same iconic tin packaging used by Altoids Mints? That's your big clue.
2: Oh, I like that. And if you are a winner, you get a free Works Nacho Amigos Kings Classic and 4 Nebraska Lottery Scratch tickets. So 308-698-2106. Come play Totally Tough Trivia.
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1: Playing totally tough trivia with you this morning, 308-698-2106. And the phone lines were a big... No one was able to get it figured out here on the phone lines, but did we find a winner on the text line?
2: Yeah, we're working on the phone line, so bear with us there. But we had a lot of great guesses on the text line, so before we get into our winner, I just want to shout out everybody who played. Jade from Axtell said Retro Sours, kind of like our first caller. So that was kind of a popular one here on the text line. Marin said certs. Does that one sound familiar to you?
1: Yes.
2: Certs? Okay.
1: And
2: Not a fan of certs.
1: That's just personal opinion. But.
2: Okay, well, that's fine. That's all we have here on the show is personal opinion.
1: Yes.
2: Hey, congratulations, though, to Ashley of Sumner.
1: All right.
2: She is our big Totally Tough Trivia winner when she said Altoids Sours.
1: Yes.
2: That was our Totally Tough Trivia answer. So well done, Ashley. She is the big winner of a double prize for Nebraska Lottery scratch tickets and an Amigos Kings Classic free works nacho.
1: Join the group chat, Facebook, and on the text line. We're talking about the best gas station snacks, and that was not one of mine. Altoid Sours were icky.
2: Well, I'm still waiting for all my Pringle lovers to chime in. So where are you guys all at there? I want my Pringle lovers to let me know what their favorite flavor is.
1: Do you remember the Butterfinger BBs? You were alive for that.
2: I was alive for the Butterfinger BBs. Probably one of those things I tried and said, nah.
1: Hit us up with group chat.
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2: 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Die on this hill. Sienna Spyro hits 106. 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
1: I like apples.
0: I do too. I really do like apples.
1: Do you like caramel with them?
0: Well, I used to until I nearly lost a tooth. And then it became a, maybe we shouldn't have those during the fall season.
1: Well, you need to cut them up a little bit better, Bic.
0: Now, okay, that's true. And there is, that's a whole different topic. How do you correctly cut your apples? There is quite a bit of stuff going on this weekend.
1: Yeah, that's right. There is. There's the Heritage Days coming to Yanny Park. That's on Saturday, 8:30 a.m. to 10 p.m. This is pretty much an all-day thing, and there's a lot of great events. Kicking it off at 9 a.m., there will be the Sue Bush Memorial 5K run slash walk, because I would be doing the walking portion of that, not the running. Kids Lake Loop, approximately 1 mile. You can register right now. Call the phone number 237-4644 for more information.
0: Of course, you can see all of this on our website, kqky.com. 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And if you've been to this event before, you know it's a full day of fun. There's a free lunch from 11 to 1. Hot dogs, chips, and treats will be served while supplies last. There's going to be archery and pellet shooting. There's going to be a storybook walk, bingo, a food fair. Of course, fireworks will end the show, weather permitting, of course. And some musical tunes provided to you by Kimberly Meyer, Kendall Eugene, and Rascal Martinez.
1: That's right, 6:30 to 8 and then 8:30 to 10. 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
1: Ooh, that's right. 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We've got them right now. 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
0: So, these are going to go fast.
1: Oh, yeah. They're going to go fast.
0: Bada bing, bada boom. Gone.
1: Blow up. That's
0: gone,
1: what
0: gone.
1: Is going to happen. Gone, gone. Indeed.
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2: It's 8:43.
1: And this is something that you brought to my attention here, Colton, earlier this morning, and it's worth talking about. So jump in on the group chat, 308-698-2106. Quick show of hands, if you lost your phone right now, could you call your significant other from memory, or would you just be stranded because your contact list doesn't exist because you don't remember the numbers?
2: No, it's a very good point. And phones have really kind of steered us away from this because there's the contact list, like you just mentioned. But, you know, when your parents had a landline, your friend's phone number wasn't right there in front of you where you could be like, hey, call them. You had to remember it, right?
1: Mm-hmm.
2: So definitely having cell phones makes it easier. But I can raise my hand. I do know my significant other's phone number and also my mom and all my sisters.
1: I'm very proud of you, Colton.
2: For some reason, I don't remember much, but phone numbers is one of the things I do remember. I think just because that in case of emergency type situation.
1: Join the group chat here, 308-698-2106. I know Tyler's birthday, my Tyler. and this is a story for another time about when you surprise your significant other, whether they like surprises or not. We'll
2: yes.
1: get to that some other time. But I know his birthday, I know his favorite food, I know what he likes for coffee, I know a lot of things, but you know what I don't know?
2: His phone number.
1: Phone number. I know. No, in my phone, he's listed as, so I have Tyler written out, and then there's the T-Rex emoji.
2: And I know what you're talking about, the green one?
1: Uh-huh, yep. And then there's the red heart emoji. So it's always like, Tyler, Tyrannosaurus Rex heart calling you.
2: Is there a story behind the T-Rex for Tyler?
1: No.
2: You just like the T-Rex emoji?
1: It just was like, I want to be cute about it and silly. So then it happened. But I don't know the number. And what makes it even more of a challenge is it's not for a Nebraska area code.
2: Mm-hmm.
1: It's like 5-7-1-3-1. Yeah. I don't know.
2: Well,
1: my
2: area code's not Nebraska because I'm from Kansas. So mine's completely different. 785. I'm not giving out my phone number. Don't even think about it. So I do know my significant other's phone number. And that was funny you mentioned Tyler with the T-Rex because mine was wife, heart, heart, heart. So then every time I got a call, my phone in my car would be like, wife is calling you, heart, heart, heart. So I know what you mean with that. But chime in with us on the group chat, 308-698-2106. Let us know if you know your significant other's phone number by heart.
1: When was the last time you actually dialed a number instead of just going to the contacts?
2: A long time, actually. The last time I even used the contacts, I only usually just use recent calls. That's where I would go, right?
1: Right
2: on iPhone,
1: yeah.
2: Go to recent calls, find my wife, my mom, or someone else. So it's been a while I've gone to the contacts to find a phone number.
1: Technology is great until it's not.
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5: A 3.5-hour study session between the city of Grand Island and Woodsodia Real Estate proved to be beneficial for both sides on Tuesday, moving a step in the right direction for the Goodlight District. Mayor Roger Steele said he would instruct city staff to meet with Woodsonia to finalize a Goodlight District agreement and return it to the city council at the end of the month. The updated Memorandum of Understanding will have the city sell 191 acres of land for $3 million. Mayor Steele says the meeting was very productive.
6: Voters of Grand Island approved it, and they expect us to move forward with speed. So that, first and foremost, we owe it to the voters to get this done. Secondly, we did encounter a few roadblocks in the past trying to get this negotiated. We need to move past those, and now we can. I think this was a very productive meeting tonight.
5: The project will also allocate $22 million to the YMCA for an aquatic center. They're also considering a new YMCA at the Good Life District and will work with Chief Industries on a capital campaign. The final agreement would have Woodsonia own the sports complex and will be managed by a third party. The complex will be 165,000 square feet, double the size proposed in December of 2025. First National Bank of Omaha announced that it has acquired Blue Ridge Bank Shares Incorporated and its subsidiary, Blue Ridge Bank and Trust Company. The acquisition is pending regulatory approval, which is anticipated before the end of the year. Blue Ridge Bank has 8 branches in Missouri, all located in Jackson County. It was founded in 1958 by the Reich family, and since then has become one of the largest independently owned community banks in Missouri, with approximately $850 million in assets. FNBO plans to rebrand Country Club Bank branches this fall and anticipates rebranding and converting Blue Ridge Bank to FNBO in early 2027. Nebraska Governor Jim Pillen has signed legislation to help preserve current energy production in the state, establish requirements for facilities wishing to generate their own power, and ensure that industrial customers are paying for the additional usage. The governor signed LB 1261, which was introduced on his behalf during the last legislative session by Senator Barry DeKay. LB 1261 alters the existing authority given to public power utility districts to exercise eminent domain over privately developed electricity generation facilities. The project requires formal approval from the Nebraska Power Review Board. That's a look at news headlines. I'm Trevor Bentley. For more, visit us online at centralnebraskatoday.com.
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7: Still yet today, could have some off and on showers and a possible pop-up thunderstorm. Otherwise, temperatures in the lower 80s expected today and a south wind 10 to 15, at times gusting up to 25. Slight chance of showers possible overnight, low of 60. Looking into Friday, more hit and miss showers and thunderstorms and a high near 87, mostly sunny skies for tomorrow. That's a look at your forecast from CentralNebraskaToday.com.

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5: 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Baby, how you feeling?

0: baby, how you feeling?
1: We're feeling good as hell. It's Friday Eve. Lizzo hits 106, and this is a feel-good story. The young generation that is pre or after you, Colton. The future is bright.
2: The future is bright because we got a feel-good story of Nevada high school students who broke Guinness World Record. Coming up,
1: we'll tell you about it. Conan Gray, vodka, cranberry. That sounds good right now. It's 106. You say.

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1: So if this goes off the rails,
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3: Vic and Colton here with your feel-good story of the day, and this is just showing and telling that the future is bright, Colton.
4: 100%. How about a blanket fort designed by Nevada high school students? It officially broke a Guinness World Record!
3: Nice!
4: And then we've got the Clark County Commissioner, the students, and the Guinness rep that made it official chiming in.
5: We didn't want to just break it, we wanted to smash it. And so between the two gyms, really set the standard for the future that no one will ever be able to break.
6: Hey, we're the West Tech Engineering Team, and we're here to break the world record for the largest blanket fort.
7: And now, I can confirm, this blanket fort had a final measurement of 14,103.
4: Oh my gosh, isn't that every kid's dream? You know, at grandma's house, my cousins and I would always make blanket forts. A 14,000 square foot one? Absurd. Well done, kids.
3: I know, right? It just makes you want to go home and build a fort out of the bed and the couch and the desk. And
4: I feel like that's one of those, I don't know, I feel like it's one of those things that the older you get, you kind of lose that little bit of kid imagination when it comes to a blanket fort. So it'd take me a while to figure out how to do it again.
3: We actually, speaking of high schoolers, had the pleasure of showing some high schooler kids, some youngins who are in high school or are about to go to college, and gave them a preview of the broadcasting industry. And you can see those photos on our socials.
4: Yes, it's 106 KQKY. Big thanks to the UNK Digital Media Camp for coming over to the station. It was awesome talking to those future broadcasters.
3: You never know what the young ones were going to say. And you know what? It's humbling.
4: It kind of sounds like us. You never know what we're going to say.
3: And that's the end of this segment.
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0: It's 106. It's Bick and Colton and whatever we're calling our show.
1: Ham and egg.
0: And I told you yesterday, I'm like, hey, Colton, there's a song that plays, and every time I hear it, I think of you, and it's that one. It's the Pitbull song.
1: Damn, I love Miami. I got two brunettes and a blonde one. Good song. I do enjoy it.
0: Taylor Swift, as you probably heard and know already, because it's Taylor Swift, she's going back to her country roots. She's being featured for an original in the new Toy Story movie.
1: Yeah, Toy Story 5 soundtrack releasing on June 19th. It's coming up soon. And she said she was a big Toy Story fan growing up, so this is a dream come true for her.
0: Yeah, and so we are going to play the new single for you tomorrow right here on Hits 106. Here's

0: Club KQ. It's the hottest club in the Tri-Cities and Bic. Well, that was cool. That sounded really cool.
1: You're welcome.
0: We've got a winner announcement to make, so cue the drum roll. Congratulations to our winner, Keisha W. of Alden.
2: Hey, you're a winner.
0: Winner, winner, chicken dinner. She's headed to Savannah Bananas, coming to Memorial Stadium June 13th in Lincoln. Thanks to Gutter Pros and Service and Repair for helping us with that contest. But we also have more ways to win. With some Hits 106 swag.
1: Yeah, we've got some, is it t-shirts?
0: Yes, Hits 106 t-shirt.
1: So if you want to look cool.
0: Cool, like me and Bic.
1: Yeah, duh. Then go to our website and get in right now.
0: That's right, sign up for t-shirts at kqky.com. 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We announce a lucky winner on Monday.
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1: You played it cool and I played it dumb. 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
1: Yes, your keyword for Alex Warren is fever. Text the keyword fever to 308-698-2106. A pair of tickets could be yours. CHI Health Center in Omaha, Friday, June 19th.
0: 308-698-text fever if you want to go see Alex Warren, like Colton just said. Sabrina Carpenter giving us a house tour. It's 106.

0: 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Or just two guys talking in circles?
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2: What did we learn, Colton?
3: All I learned, that cat needs to be more happier, man. Oh my gosh.
2: Meow.
3: Yeah. Hey, Post Malone could be... I about said Post Malone could be coming to your child's bedroom.
2: No mom or dad wants that. No. No, sorry. No, no. I understand where you're going at with this. Maybe from like...
3: It's a terrible way to word it.
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3: Yeah, so Rockabye Baby made lullaby renditions of Post Malone's hits to soothe your baby while it sleeps. There's a 12-track album coming out, including this song right here.
2: Yeah, I'm interested to hear this.
3: Yeah, I think it's going to be pretty cool. Also, Circles will be on the track. I Had Some Help, Psycho, and Better Now. I'm going to see myself out.
2: This is what I learned today with it being National Cheese Day.
3: Cheese.
2: 52% of Americans self-identify as cheese-obsessed.
3: Rito on the radio.
2: And that would be my Tyler.
3: Your Tyler loves cheese.
2: Oh, man. I've learned so much. And oftentimes it's like, oh, let's have, you know, a charcuterie board be our dinner.
3: Uh-huh. Or like a cheese and wine night.
2: And then I'm just like, man, like, I don't want this, but he's doing it. So, well, you just listen to what the chef says.
3: Well, they always say opposites attract, so it makes sense.
2: And this is true. And on the topic of it being National Cheese Day, the most popular types of cheese in the U.S. are cheddar and mozzarella, and specifically Nebraska. That is Nebraska's favorite cheese, mozzarella. I like mozzarella.
3: I told you mozzarella sticks are one of my favorites, and that's what we do when we show prep. So.
2: That's right. We have mozzarella sticks.
3: I don't get it, but we do, and I love it.
2: Have a great rest of your Thursday. We will see you tomorrow with another Alex Warren keyword. And
3: firework opportunities.
2: Fireworks and more show stuff.
3: And Vic's on location.
2: That's too, yep. Yeah, we got to figure that out too. Oh boy.
3: Have a good one, everybody.
2: Don't miss Friday's show.
1: We had a meeting about a new show. It somehow ended with mozzarella sticks. And they were good. It's 106. 6.
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2: With a look at your forecast, I'm Alex Salmon. For today, showers and storms likely in the morning, cloudy, gradually becoming sunny with a high near 78, southeast winds 10 to 15. Tonight, cloudy, lows around 57, southeast winds around 10. For Friday, sunshine, highs near 88, southeast winds 5 to 10. Saturday, mostly sunny, around 91 for the high. And on Sunday, highs around 86, with next week looking to be in the low 90s. For more, CentralNebraskaToday.com.

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13: Taking a look at your forecast for today, looking at scattered showers and thunderstorms mainly before 4 o'clock, otherwise cloudy skies today, a high near 76, wind gusts as high as 10 miles an hour. Tonight, isolated showers and thunderstorms before 7, mostly cloudy skies, a low around 59. And for tomorrow, looking at mostly sunny skies, a high near 88, southeast winds at 10 miles per hour. That's your CentralNebraskaToday.com weather forecast.

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Olivia Rodrigo hits 106. Nathan here in your 2 o'clock hour. Andrew Savannah Banana's winner was announced earlier this morning. Find out who it was in just a few minutes after Dominic Fike babied all. I can't.

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Russell Dickerson. And don't forget, you've got the keyword fever on the E-Titan text line. That'll get you a chance to go see Alex Warren in concert June 19th in Omaha. So send that keyword fever to 308-698-2106. 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
2: 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They're going to have 9-hole and 2-person scramble, with it being $150 per team. Again, this is happening Saturday in Kearney at the Buffalo Ridge Golf Course. 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

Messy by Lola Young on Hits 106. Nathan here and Olivia Rodrigo just released a new song a few weeks back called The Cure. It's going to be a part of her new album releasing next Sunday on the 12th called You Seem Pretty Sad for a Girl So In Love. A bit of a mouthful for the title. It's going to have 13 songs on it, including the one that you're hearing right now called Drop Dead. All right.

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16: Taking a look at your forecast for tonight. Isolated showers and storms before 7. Mostly cloudy skies, a low of 59. Tomorrow, mostly sunny skies, a high near 88 for a Friday. And for Friday night, 50% chance of showers and storms before 1 a.m. Cloudy skies becoming partly cloudy, a low of 61. Northeast winds after midnight. That's your CentralNebraskaToday.com weather forecast.

Blinding Lights by The Weeknd, who's going to be all across Europe on tour, hitting up the UK, Denmark, Germany, France, the Netherlands, and more. As someone who's never even left the country, I am pretty jealous, but we've also got Justin Bieber playing right now, Daisies on Hits 106.

0: tickets that we were giving away online. It is Keisha W. of Alda. So she'll be going to the June 13th game at the Memorial Stadium in Lincoln. I hope it is a fantastic time. 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
14: Taking a look at your forecast for tonight. Isolated showers and storms before 7. Mostly cloudy skies, a low of 59. Tomorrow, mostly sunny skies, a high near 88 for a Friday. And for Friday night, 50% chance of showers and storms before 1 a.m. Cloudy skies becoming partly cloudy, a low of 61. Northeast winds after midnight. That's your CentralNebraskaToday.com weather forecast.

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1: 1 week from tomorrow, by the way, June 12th, we'll have Malcolm Todd on the show. He sings Earrings, which is one of the biggest songs in the world. We'll have that coming up in a little bit. And your shout-outs, dedications, requests, it's Throwback Thursday. What do you want to hear, old or new? It's up to you. And the phones are open right now. So just call or text 85-LIVELINE. What are you doing? Where are you going? What's happening? It's your connection to music, people, and life all night long. 85-LIVELINE.
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